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0: catalyze some of the conversations today around global governance. Very often we're starting with this premise that humanity consists of distinct units, and each of these distinct units, they also have distinct interests. And so that then the purpose of global governance is to bring these distinct units together so that they can find mutual benefits. This notion of the oneness of humanity basically means that we don't think that humanity consists of distinct unit, but humanity is one single unit.
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0: Hello, my name is Lisette Lanier Hemingway. I just love Radio Baha'i. It's the only thing I listen to when I'm riding and when I'm at home. And I even have my client listening to it. And my sister Celeste is the one who turned me on to it.
1: Yes,
0: it's
1: please.
0: Nothing like Baha'i. Baha'i now.
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1: This is a News 13 Network weather update. I'm meteorologist Evan Dorsett, and we have some very nice fall-like air on the way. Overnight, temperatures get down to the low 60s for most of us, and then tomorrow, highs get up to the mid to upper 70s with very comfortable levels of humidity and finally a return of some sunshine, and that very nice trend is going to stick around through much of this work week. 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
2: If we see humanity as one, the seemingly intractable tension between oneness and diversity falls away. An essay published in the Baha'i World this year writes,
3: "Far from threatening or contradicting the essential diversity of humankind, the Baha'i writings suggest that in fact, a universal human identity is uniquely equipped to ensure the fundamental security and flourishing of our other narrower identities and affiliations."
4: The Louis G. Gregory Baha'i Institute, established in 1972, is an education and retreat center located in Hemingway, South Carolina. Named after Louis G. Gregory, a native South Carolinian and prominent African-American Baha'i who championed interracial unity, the Institute has dedicated over 50 years to fostering unity and education. For more information about the Institute's programs and events, visit their official website at www.lgbi.org. The Louis G. Gregory Baha'i Institute continues to be a beacon of unity in education, reflecting the principles of the Baha'i faith in action.
5: Information about the Baha'i faith in the U.S. is available on the web at Baha'i.us. That's BAHAI.us.
6: We would like to take a moment and share this brief devotion from the Baha'i Sacred Writings with you. 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

0: You can't know what to do, I think, unless you know what story you're a part of. And the insight we have from Baha'u'llah is that we are part of the story of the maturation of humanity. We're living in an age when humanity is destined to be united, to create a just, peaceful, prosperous society where everyone is a valued contributor and participant and beneficiary. And this will advance on and on and on into the reaches of time.
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0: Hey, this is Carla from Myrtle Beach. 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The music is uplifting, the messages are peaceful, and it always sets a positive tone for my day. Keep it up.
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0: we must look at the global governance from the lens of the oneness of humanity and see as one organic system, what kind of interdependence do we actually have between each other, right? The whole global body of humanity has got, yes, indeed, very diverse parts of it. We don't look the same. Even us around the table don't look the same. But we all have one common need for survival to start with, but not just survival, but survive peacefully and to survive prosperously. That's what we need. This is our collective aspiration. So what kind of governance would enable us to do that?
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2: 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Have patience. Wait on the Lord. Just grab your neighbor by the hand and tell him, wait on the Lord. Tell him, wait on the Lord.

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1: This is a News 13 Network weather update. I'm meteorologist Evan Dorsett, and we have some very nice fall-like air on the way. Overnight, temperatures dropping down to the upper 50s for most of us, and then highs only getting up to the mid to upper 70s tomorrow with low humidity, and then finally the return of some sunshine. Rain chances throughout this week seem to be minimal, if any at all. 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

0: The same way the human body cannot be said to be healthy if any one of its organs is unwell, likewise, the human family cannot reach true prosperity for all if any one segment of the population is suffering. The well-being of the whole relies on, and in fact calls for, the well-being of all its parts.
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1: 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What harm is there in this? These fruitless strifes, these ruinous wars shall pass away, and the most great peace shall come. 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
1: This is a News 13 Network weather update. I'm meteorologist Evan Dorsett, and we have some very nice fall-like air on the way. Overnight, temperatures get down to the low 60s for most of us, and then tomorrow, highs get up to the mid to upper 70s with very comfortable levels of humidity and finally a return of some sunshine, and that very nice trend is going to stick around through much of this work week. 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
2: One day in London, a visitor asked Abdu'l-Bahá, "Will this unhappy world ever be happy?" Abdu'l-Bahá reminded him of the prayer Christ taught nearly 2,000 years ago, "Thy kingdom come, thy will be done on earth as it is in heaven." Would Christ have taught humanity to pray for something that could never come? That prayer, Abdu'l-Bahá said, is also a prophecy. But when will that better world arrive? "It depends," he said. "It depends on how earnestly each of us serves, lighting the way for others, and joining together in unity. Alone, we are like drops of water. United, we become a mighty river, carrying the water of life into the desert places of the world. And when that river becomes a flood, sorrow and misery can be swept away." The message is simple and urgent. Be united. Light another heart. Help build the world we pray for.
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0: HAI.US.
1: We would like to take a moment and share this brief devotion from the Baha'i Sacred Writings with you. We hope the combination of divine verses and beautiful music helps lift your spirits just a little bit higher today.

0: this question of how society is advancing, the advancement of civilization, which the young people are at the fore. So like the principles of consultation, working together as a whole group.
1: Yeah.
0: And the thing in consultation is that when you have a group of people who are working together and they're looking at all the dimensions coherently, it's like I need help with my homework. Also, I need to study. I need to work with others, and we accompany each other. And when they face obstacles, they consult.
1: Yeah. Mm-hmm.
0: And the consultation allows them to chart a path forward based on certain principles.
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0: In my community, the Baha'i faith is really transforming the way people think about women. We have also seen the women taking a higher role in their own communities, really being able to stand in front of people and to talk confidently, when previously they would just sit at the background. But now they've got courage to consult shoulder to shoulder with the men and really reach a lasting solution.
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0: While talking about the moral education, of course, the purpose, its purpose, not only about developing moral qualities of children, it's also about the relationships. The children learn how to build relationships among themselves as a human being, not only boys, girls, but as a human being. The Baha'i community educating the children, it is not only about the education, it is also about strengthening the family relationships, strengthening the family units.
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And it reads, "The essence of wealth is love for me. Whoso loveth me is the possessor of all things. And he that loveth me not is indeed of the poor and needy." And that was the quote from the Baha'i Writings from 90.9 FM, Radio Baha'i.

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1: This is a News 13 Network weather update. I'm meteorologist Evan Dorsett, and we have some very nice fall-like air on the way. Overnight, temperatures dropping down to the upper 50s for most of us, and then highs only getting up to the mid to upper 70s tomorrow with low humidity, and then finally the return of some sunshine. Rain chances throughout this week seem to be minimal, if any at all. 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

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O son of justice, whither can a lover go but to the land of his beloved? And what seeker findeth rest away from his heart's desire? To the true love, reunion is life, and separation is death. His breast is void of patience, and his heart hath no peace. A myriad lives he will forsake to hasten to the abode of his beloved. This was a quote from the Baha'i Writings on 90.9 FM, Radio Baha'i.

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Very slim are my chances, but strong is my resolve. 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I'm on the

0: Hello, my name is Lisette Lanier Hemingway. I just love Radio Baha'i. It's the only thing I listen to when I'm riding and when I'm at home. And I even have my client listening to it. And my sister Celeste is the one who turned me on to it.
1: Yes,
0: it's
1: please.
0: Nothing like Baha'i. Baha'i now.
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0: October, experience three unforgettable days of music, culture, history, and community at the Sunset Soul Music Festival, happening October 9th through 11th, 2026, in historic Atlantic Beach, the Black Pearl of the Carolina Coast. Celebrate the legacy of one of America's last Black-governed beach communities with an incredible lineup featuring Christopher Williams, Buddy Red, Dahi Divine, Leroy Harper Jr. of the James Brown Band, Chef Keith Rhodes, DJ Holiday, and many more. 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It's a celebration of a community where Black music, business, family, and culture have flourished for generations, and an opportunity to help preserve that legacy for the future. 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

0: the same way, the human body cannot be said to be healthy if any one of its organs is unwell. Likewise, the human family cannot reach true prosperity for all if any one segment of the population is suffering. The well-being of the whole relies on, and in fact calls for, the well-being of all its parts.
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beseech thee by thy generosity, whereby the portals of thy bounty and grace were opened wide, whereby the temple of thy holiness was established upon the throne of eternity.

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And whoso reciteth it,

the giving.

0: When you analyze some of the conversations today around global governance, very often we're starting with this premise that humanity consists of distinct units, and each of these distinct units, they also have distinct interests. And so that then the purpose of global governance is to bring these distinct units together so that they can find mutual benefits. This notion of the oneness of humanity basically means that we don't think that humanity consists of distinct unit, but humanity is one single unit.
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2: 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Even in the physical realm, cleanliness will conduce to spirituality. 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

0: we must look at the global governance from the lens of the oneness of humanity and see as one organic system, what kind of interdependence do we actually have between each other, right? The whole global body of humanity has got, yes, indeed, very diverse parts of it. We don't look the same. Even us around the table don't look the same. But we all have one common need for survival to start with, but not just survival, but to survive peacefully and to survive prosperously. That's what we need. This is our collective aspiration. So what kind of governance would enable us to do that?
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2: This is a News 13 Network weather update. I'm meteorologist Evan Dorsett, and we have some very nice fall-like air on the way. Overnight, temperatures get down to the low 60s for most of us, and then tomorrow, highs get up to the mid to upper 70s with very comfortable levels of humidity and finally a return of some sunshine, and that very nice trend is going to stick around through much of this work week. 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
3: In Washington, D.C., in 1912, segregation shaped everyday life. 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
6: We would like to take a moment and share this brief devotion from the Baha'i Sacred Writings with you. 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

0: You can't know what to do, I think, unless you know what story you're a part of. And the insight we have from Baha'u'llah is that we are part of the story of the maturation of humanity. We're living in an age when humanity is destined to be united, to create a just, peaceful, prosperous society where everyone is a valued contributor and participant and beneficiary. And this will advance on and on and on into the reaches of time.
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0: in my community, the Baha'i faith is really transforming the way people think about women. We have also seen the women taking a higher role in their own communities, really being able to stand in front of people and to talk confidently, when previously they would just sit at the background. But now they've got courage to consult shoulder to shoulder with the men and really reach a lasting solution.
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0: this question of how society is advancing, the advancement of civilization, which the young people are at the fore. So like the principles of consultation, working together as a whole group.
1: Yeah.
0: And the thing in consultation is that when you have a group of people who are working together and they're looking at all the dimensions coherently, it's like I need help with my homework. Also, I need to study. I need to work with others, and we accompany each other. And when they face obstacles, they consult.
1: Yeah. Mm-hmm.
0: And the consultation allows them to chart a path forward based on certain principles.
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3: I'm CJ the DJ, and I'm here to share a passage from the Baha'i writings with you. 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A complaining soul complains even in paradise. 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Have a blessed day.

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2: This is a News 13 Network weather update. I'm meteorologist Evan Dorsett, and we have some very nice fall-like air on the way. Overnight, temperatures dropping down to the upper 50s for most of us, and then highs only getting up to the mid to upper 70s tomorrow with low humidity, and then finally the return of some sunshine. Rain chances throughout this week seem to be minimal, if any at all. 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
0: The local spiritual assembly of the Baha'is of Georgetown County invites you to their Prayers and Pancakes devotional held every fourth Saturday of each month at the Lewis Gregory Baha'i Institute, 1209 Williams Hill Road in Hemingway, South Carolina. It begins at 10 a.m. This gathering is open to everyone, no matter your spiritual background or beliefs. Come as you are, bring a friend, and enjoy a morning of reflection, community, and good food. Again, Prayers and Pancakes, the fourth Saturday of every month, starting at 10 a.m. at the Lewis Gregory Baha'i Institute, 1209 Williams Hill Road in Hemingway, South Carolina. We look forward to seeing you there.
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4: We would like to take a moment and share this brief devotion from the Baha'i Sacred Writings with you. 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

0: analyze some of the conversations today around global governance, very often we're starting with this premise that humanity consists of distinct units, and each of these distinct units, they also have distinct interests. And so that then the purpose of global governance is to bring these distinct units together so that they can find mutual benefits. This notion of the oneness of humanity basically means that we don't think that humanity consists of distinct unit, but humanity is one single unit.
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0: 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The music is uplifting, the messages are peaceful, and it always sets a positive tone for my day. Keep it up.
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0: while talking about the moral education, of course, the purpose, its purpose, not only about developing moral qualities of children, it's also about the relationships. The children learn how to build relationships among themselves as a human being, not only boys, girls, but as a human being. The Baha'i community educating the children, it is not only about the education, it is also about strengthening the family relationships, strengthening the family units.
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2: 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And that was the quote from the Baha'i Writings from 90.9 FM, Radio Baha'i.

0: we must look at the global governance from the lens of the oneness of humanity and see as one organic system, what kind of interdependence do we actually have between each other, right? The whole global body of humanity has got, yes, indeed, very diverse parts of it. We don't look the same. Even us around the table don't look the same. But we all have one common need for survival to start with, but not just survival, but to survive peacefully and to survive prosperously. That's what we need. This is our collective aspiration. So what kind of governance would enable us to do that?
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0: this question of how society is advancing, the advancement of civilization, which the young people are at the fore. So like the principles of consultation, working together as a whole group.
1: Yeah.
0: And the thing in consultation is that when you have a group of people who are working together and they're looking at all the dimensions coherently, it's like I need help with my homework. Also, I need to study. I need to work with others, and we accompany each other. And when they face obstacles, they consult.
1: Yeah. Mm-hmm.
0: And the consultation allows them to chart a path forward based on certain principles.
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4: This is a News 13 Network weather update. I'm meteorologist Evan Dorsett, and we have some very nice fall-like air on the way. Overnight, temperatures get down to the low 60s for most of us, and then tomorrow, highs get up to the mid to upper 70s with very comfortable levels of humidity and finally a return of some sunshine, and that very nice trend is going to stick around through much of this work week. 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
1: 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And it does read, "Turn thy sight unto thyself, that thou mayest find me standing within thee, mighty, powerful, and self-subsisting." 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

0: Hello, my name is Lisette Lanier Hemingway. I just love Radio Baha'i. It's the only thing I listen to when I'm riding and when I'm at home. And I even have my client listening to it. And my sister Celeste is the one who turned me on to it. Nothing like Baha'i. Baha'i now.
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0: in my community, the Baha'i faith is really transforming the way people think about women. We have also seen the women taking a higher role in their own communities, really being able to stand in front of people and to talk confidently, when previously they would just sit at the background. But now they've got courage to consult shoulder to shoulder with the men and really reach a lasting solution.
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0: while talking about the moral education, of course, the purpose, its purpose, not only about developing moral qualities of children, it's also about the relationships. 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The Baha'i community educating the children, it is not only about the education, it is also about strengthening the family relationships, strengthening the family units.
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3: This is a News 13 Network weather update. I'm meteorologist Evan Dorsett, and we have some very nice fall-like air on the way. Overnight, temperatures dropping down to the upper 50s for most of us, and then highs only getting up to the mid to upper 70s tomorrow with low humidity, and then finally the return of some sunshine. Rain chances throughout this week seem to be minimal, if any at all. 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
4: More than a century ago, Abdu'l-Bahá described something remarkable happening among followers of Baha'u'llah in Asia. People whose religious communities had long been separated, Jews, Zoroastrians, Christians, Muslims, and others, were learning to associate together as one family. Old hostility was being replaced by fellowship. The point was not that their histories suddenly disappeared. 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One God, one human family, one shared spiritual destiny. 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Unity begins when strangers become neighbors, and neighbors become friends.
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0: the same way, the human body cannot be said to be healthy if any one of its organs is unwell. Likewise, the human family cannot reach true prosperity for all if any one segment of the population is suffering. 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

0: When you analyze some of the conversations today around global governance, very often we're starting with this premise that humanity consists of distinct units, and each of these distinct units, they also have distinct interests. 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This notion of the oneness of humanity basically means that we don't think that humanity consists of distinct unit, but humanity is one single unit.
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0: Hey, this is Carla from Myrtle Beach. 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The music is uplifting, the messages are peaceful, and it always sets a positive tone for my day. Keep it up.
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0: must look at the global governance from the lens of the oneness of humanity and see as one organic system, what kind of interdependence do we actually have between each other, right? The whole global body of humanity mm-hmm. has got, yes, indeed, very diverse parts of it. We don't look the same. Even us around the table don't look the same. But we all have one common need for survival to start with, but not just survival, but to survive peacefully and to survive prosperously. That's what we need. This is our collective aspiration. So what kind of governance would enable us to do that?
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0: this question of how society is advancing, the advancement of civilization, which the young people are at the fore. So like the principles of consultation, working together as a whole group.
1: Yeah.
0: And the thing in consultation is that when you have a group of people who are working together and they're looking at all the dimensions coherently, it's like I need help with my homework. Also, I need to study. I need to work with others, and we accompany each other. And when they face obstacles, they consult.
1: Yeah. Mm-hmm.
0: And the consultation allows them to chart a path forward based on certain principles.
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4: This is a News 13 Network weather update. I'm meteorologist Hannah Rahner. Temperatures are going to be much cooler, but we are still going to be dealing with clouds and some morning light showers. Most of the rain will wrap up around lunchtime. The high today is nice at 74 and cooler tonight at 62. 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

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This is The Morning Mix. Welcome to your Tuesday. I'm Ernie Hilton, and you're in the middle of a long set of commercial-free music. That was Corn Hawthorne with Cry, and on the way, the music of Will Ness with Tomorrow's Youth. On today, weather-wise, it's going to be mostly sunny with high temperatures near 74 for the Grand Strand. Northeast winds 16 to 18 miles an hour, gusting as high as 23. Now, from the Baha'i writings, consider this. It is incumbent upon all the peoples of the world to reconcile their differences and with perfect unity and peace abide beneath the shadow of the tree of his care and loving kindness.

0: You can't know what to do, I think, unless you know what story you're a part of. And the insight we have from Baha'u'llah is that we are part of the story of the maturation of humanity. We're living in an age when humanity is destined to be united, to create a just, peaceful, prosperous society where everyone is a valued contributor and participant and beneficiary. And this will advance on and on and on into the reaches of time.
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0: 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Welcome to your Tuesday. I'm Ernie Hilton. I'll be with you until around 10 this morning. And coming up next, the long set of commercial-free music right here on The Morning Mix. That was Brandy with Right Here on the Way, Mandisa with Love Somebody, and the sounds of Jeffrey Osborne with Good Things Come to Those Who Wait. Keep it locked in right where it is on 90.9 FM, Radio Baha'i, WLGI.
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2: This is a News 13 Network weather update. I'm meteorologist Hannah Rauner. Isolated fog this morning, but should not be widespread. It is a much cooler morning as you step outside, with temperatures in the mid and upper 50s to around 60 degrees. Sunshine is returning for today, and it's going to be perfect fall weather with low humidity and a high of 78. 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

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This is The Morning Mix, and thank you for joining me on this Tuesday, your October 6th, and I hope that you have a great day today. Make sure you share a kind word or a smile to someone who crosses your path, okay? That was Desiree with You Gotta Be. This is The Morning Mix, and you're in the middle of a long set of commercial-free music. Coming up, music from Earth, Wind, and Fire. On today, weather-wise for the inland areas, sunshine with temperatures in the middle 70s, northeast winds at 6 to 11 miles an hour, gusting as high as 22. From the Baha'i Writings, consider this. Illumine our hearts, grant us discerning eyes and attentive ears.

0: My name is Carolyn Jones, and I am from the great state of Mississippi, and I love listening to Radio Baha'i 90.9 FM every morning. 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

Welcome all to Radio Baha'i. This is Dennis Rawls here giving you a quote from the Baha'i Writings. It says, "Justice and equality are twin guardians that watch over men. From them are revealed such blessed and perspicuous words as are the cause of the well-being of the world and the protection of the nations." Thank you for tuning in and listening to the quote from the Baha'i Writings here from Radio Baha'i 90.9 FM.

0: 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That was Benjamin Nelson with Love Out Loud. On the way, the sounds of Neo and music from Andrea Day. Hope that your day continue to be a very positive, uplifting, truly joyful as you make your way out and about. This is 90.9 FM, Radio Baha'i WLGI, streaming at radiobaha'i.us.
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2: This is a News 13 Network weather update. I'm meteorologist Hannah Rahner. It is noticeably cooler as you step outside, with the coastline in the low to mid 60s, and then interior parts of Horry County like Conway are in the upper 50s. So a light layer as you head out, sunshine returning for today, and temperatures are going to be nice and comfortable, perfect fall weather with a high of 76. 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

0: The same way the human body cannot be said to be healthy if any one of its organs is unwell, likewise, the human family cannot reach true prosperity for all if any one segment of the population is suffering. The well-being of the whole relies on, and in fact calls for, the well-being of all its parts.
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0: Sending you love, peace, and the unity. 90.9 FM, radio behind WLGI. This is the Morning Mix. Ernie Hilton here, and you're in the middle of a long set of commercial-free music. That was Blanca with What If. On the way, Jump Jump by Jay Moss featuring 2103 and Kiara Kiki Shears. If you're heading out and about today, look for lots of sunshine for the inland areas. Highs near 76, northeast winds at 6 to 11 miles an hour, gusting as high as 22. From the Baha'i Writings, consider this. Unlock the gates of true understanding and let the light of faith shine resplendent.
1: PDA, I need you to hit me upside the head. I mean, like-

0: In my community, the Baha'i faith is really transforming the way people think about women. 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But now they've got courage to consult shoulder to shoulder with the men and really reach a lasting solution.
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I'm CJ the DJ, and I'm here to share a passage from the Baha'i Writings. That one indeed is a man who, today, dedicateth himself to the service of the entire human race. The great being saith, Blessed and happy is he that ariseth to promote the best interests of the peoples and kindreds of the earth. It is not for him to pride himself who loveth his own country, but rather for him who loveth the whole world. The earth is but one country, and mankind, its citizens. 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

0: 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This is the Morning Mix. And as always, I appreciate you sharing your morning with me, whether you're at home and or on your drive out. Have a great day and treat a safe and blessed one. That was the music of the Sounds of Blackness with Hold On, Change is Coming. So just hold on just a little while longer. Coming up later, you'll hear from Aaron Cole. Also, the sounds of Miss Jennifer Hudson. Miss Tori Williams will be with you from 10 until 2, right here on 90.9 FM, Radio Baha'i WLGI. And as a reminder, we're streaming at radiobaha'i.us.
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2: This is a News 13 Network weather update. I'm meteorologist Hannah Rahner. It is noticeably cooler as you step outside, with the coastline in the low to mid 60s, and then interior parts of Horry County like Conway are in the upper 50s. So a light layer as you head out, sunshine returning for today, and temperatures are going to be nice and comfortable, perfect fall weather with a high of 76. 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
3: If we see humanity as one, the seemingly intractable tension between oneness and diversity falls away. An essay published in the Baha'i World this year writes,
4: "Far from threatening or contradicting the essential diversity of humankind, the Baha'i writings suggest that in fact, a universal human identity is uniquely equipped to ensure the fundamental security and flourishing of our other narrower identities and affiliations."
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0: while talking about the moral education, of course, the purpose, its purpose, not only about developing moral qualities of children, it's also about the relationships. The children learn how to build relationships among themselves as a human being, not only boys, girls, but as a human being. The Baha'i community educating the children, it is not only about the education, it is also about strengthening the family relationships, strengthening the family units.
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You're in the middle of a long set of commercial-free music. You're listening to Midday Soul. You just heard music from Mary J. Blige, Everything. And up next, music from Full Flavor, You Are the Universe. From the Baha'i writings, consider this. Ye are the fruits of one tree and the leaves of one branch.

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Maybe cause I was raised on them greats, like Marvin Gaye, Aretha Franklin.

0: must look at the global governance from the lens of the oneness of humanity and see as one organic system, what kind of interdependence do we actually have between each other, right? The whole global body of humanity has got, yes, indeed, very diverse parts of it. We don't look the same. Even us around the table don't look the same. But we all have one common need for survival to start with, but not just survival, but to survive peacefully and to survive prosperously. That's what we need. This is our collective aspiration. So what kind of governance would enable us to do that?
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2: 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Yo, Michelle, you ready? We're going to testify a little bit.

0: 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You just heard music from Michelle Williams. It's good to be here. More amazing music is on the way. Got some music coming up from Luke Slott's Paradise, featuring Diane Beatty, Indy Irie, Better People, Lisa McClendon, Soul Music. 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
2: This is a News 13 Network weather update. I'm meteorologist Hannah Rauner. Isolated fog this morning, but should not be widespread. It is a much cooler morning as you step outside, with temperatures in the mid and upper 50s to around 60 degrees. Sunshine is returning for today, and it's going to be perfect fall weather with low humidity and a high of 78. 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
3: In the early 20th century, interracial marriage in America could bring hostility, rejection, and even danger. Against that background, Abdul Baha encouraged the marriage of two Baha'is, Louis Gregory, a black American lawyer, and Louisa Matthew, a white Englishwoman. Their marriage became more than a private commitment. It was a living demonstration that race should never be a wall between human hearts. Baha'i history remembers this union as a powerful example of racial integration, an invitation to move beyond polite tolerance toward genuine fellowship. Unity sometimes begins with a principle. But principles become real through choices. Whom we welcome, whom we befriend, whom we call family. The Baha'i writings teach that humanity is one. Louis and Louisa chose to live that truth, a message of unity from the Baha'i faith.
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You're listening to Midday Soul. You just heard music from Fantasia. Looking for You, featuring Mama Diane. And up next, music from Mary, Shackles. From the Baha'i Writings, consider this. Set your faces towards unity and let the radiance of His light shine upon you.

0: direction of how society is advancing, the advancement of civilization, which the young people are at the fore. So like the principles of consultation, working together as a whole group. And the thing in consultation is that when you have a group of people who are working together and they're looking at all the dimensions coherently, it's like I need help with my homework. Also, I need to study. I need to work with others, and we accompany each other. And when they face obstacles, they consult. And the consultation allows them to chart a path forward based on certain principles.
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0: 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You just heard me some Joy B. Moore, Hold Up the Light. Thank you so much for hanging out with your girl, Tori, during the midday. Coming up, music from the Hummingbirds, I Adjure Thee. 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
2: This is a News 13 Network weather update. I'm meteorologist Hannah Rahner. Temperatures are going to be nice and fall-like for today with low humidity, and the sunshine is back. The highs will be around 76. It is going to be breezier, though, with winds gusting between 15 and 20 miles per hour, with winds out of the northeast for today, and cooler for tonight, upper 50s. 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

0: You can't know what to do, I think, unless you know what story you're a part of. And the insight we have from Baha'u'llah is that we are part of the story of the maturation of humanity. We're living in an age when humanity is destined to be united, to create a just, peaceful, prosperous society where everyone is a valued contributor and participant and beneficiary. And this will advance on and on and on into the reaches of time.
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0: When you analyze some of the conversations today around global governance, very often we're starting with this premise that humanity consists of distinct units, and each of these distinct units, they also have distinct interests. And so that then the purpose of global governance is to bring these distinct units together so that they can find mutual benefits. This notion of the oneness of humanity basically means that we don't think that humanity consists of distinct unit, but humanity is one single unit.
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You just heard music from Turanian, Wake Up. And up next, music from Clarice Julius, Angel. From the Baha'i writings, consider this. Women and men have been and will always be equal in the sight of God.

0: The same way the human body cannot be said to be healthy if any one of its organs is unwell, likewise, the human family cannot reach true prosperity for all if any one segment of the population is suffering. The well-being of the whole relies on, and in fact calls for, the well-being of all its parts.
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0: While talking about the moral education, of course, the purpose, its purpose, not only about developing moral qualities of children, it's also about the relationships. The children learn how to build relationships among themselves as a human being, not only boys, girls, but as a human being. The Baha'i community educating the children, it is not only about the education, it is also about strengthening the family relationships, strengthening the family units.
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0: 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You just heard music from Tony Braxton, Let It Flow. More music is on the way. Got some music coming up from The Descendants, Nightingale, Angelique Kidjo and Soweto Gospel Choir, Sunlight to My Soul, and music from Trinity 5-7, Spiritual Love, on 90.9 FM, Radio Baha'i.
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2: This is a News 13 Network weather update. I'm meteorologist Hannah Rahner. Perfect fall-like weather as we go through the work week, with sunshine returning for today and temperatures staying nice and comfortable with low humidity. The highs for today will be in the upper 70s. It does get a little cooler for tonight, down into the mid-50s. And then nice weather returns, just a few degrees warmer tomorrow, around 80. 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

0: 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The music is uplifting, the messages are peaceful, and it always sets a positive tone for my day. Keep it up.
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sending you love, peace, and unity. 90.9 FM, Radio Baha'i, WLGI. You're in the middle of a long set of commercial-free music. You're listening to Midday Soul. You just heard me some Sounds of Blackness. You're going now in. And up next, music from Stevie Wonder, Sir Duke. From the Baha'i writings, consider this. Consort with the followers of all religions in a spirit of friendliness and fellowship.

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1: In my community, the Baha'i faith is really transforming the way people think about women. We have also seen the women taking a higher role in their own communities, really being able to stand in front of people and to talk confidently, when previously they would just sit at the background. But now they've got courage to consult shoulder to shoulder with the men and really reach a lasting solution.
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1: Yeah. When I was down, palm trees in the breeze. If you got love, pass it on.

0: we must look at the global governance from the lens of the oneness of humanity and see as one organic system, what kind of interdependence do we actually have between each other, right? The whole global body of humanity has got, yes, indeed, very diverse parts of it. We don't look the same. Even us around the table don't look the same. But we all have one common need for survival to start with, but not just survival, but to survive peacefully and to survive prosperously. That's what we need. This is our collective aspiration. So what kind of governance would enable us to do that?
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0: 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You're listening to Midday Soul. You just heard me some Beyonce before I let go. More amazing music is on the way. Got some music coming up from Luke Slott, Seek None Other, NDIRE, Get It Together, and Eric Benet featuring Tamia, Spend My Life With You. Dennis is up next on 90.9 FM, Radio Baha'i.
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2: This is a News 13 Network weather update. I'm meteorologist Hannah Rahner. Temperatures are going to be nice and fall-like for today with low humidity, and the sunshine is back. The highs will be around 76. It is going to be breezier, though, with winds gusting between 15 and 20 miles per hour, with winds out of the northeast for today, and cooler for tonight, upper 50s. 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

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Happy Tuesday afternoon to you. You're at your afternoon groove. Your host, Dennis Ross. So glad you're with us. More great commercial free sounds is on its way. We thank Tori for the midday soul. So sit back, relax, and listen to some more sounds. It's on its way. That was Rachel Lampa's Perfectly Loved. We try to perfectly love you here with peace and unity. So thank you again for stopping in. The brand new heavies was before that with Just Believe in You with the voice of Saida Garrett. Coming up next, Molly, music will be doing beautiful, and it's such a beautiful day today. Temperatures are lower. And also, Melody Odom's Thy Name Is My Healing. Fall is such a nice time to see such the beautiful change in colors. The cooler the temperature gradually gets, you'll see browns and oranges and yellows in the trees. And again, so nice to see. We do have inspirational words for you from the Baha'i Writings for you to think about and to truly consider. Since we have created you all from one same substance, it is incumbent unto you to be even as one soul, to walk with the same feet, eat with the same mouth, and dwell in the same land.

0: Hello, my name is Lisette Lanier Hemingway. I just love Radio Baha'i. It's the only thing I listen to when I'm riding and when I'm at home. And I even have my client listening to it. And my sister Celeste is the one who turned me on to it.
1: That's
0: There's
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0: Everything is truly everything when it comes to God. He sees no difference in us all. Women and men have been and will always be equal in the sight of God. Your afternoon groove, your host, Dennis Rawls. We thank you for listening in on this Tuesday. We welcome you to right in the middle of more great commercial-free sounds. It's on its way on today. And also, we got some great sounds for you lined up for your jazz connections on this weekend. Do stay tuned with your host, Dennis Rawls, from 2 to 6, Saturday and Sunday, your jazz connections. Coming up after the devotion, N.E.R.D., God Bless Us All. Aaron Cole, after that, with Hands and Erica Campbell's Feel All Right. Keeping you feeling all right, and may God bless us all as we continue to listen to 90.9 FM, radio behind WLGI.
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2: This is a News 13 Network weather update. I'm meteorologist Hannah Rahner. Perfect fall-like weather as we go through the work week, with sunshine returning for today and temperatures staying nice and comfortable with low humidity. The highs for today will be in the upper 70s. It does get a little cooler for tonight, down into the mid-50s. And then nice weather returns, just a few degrees warmer tomorrow, around 80. 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
3: The local spiritual assembly of the Baha'is of Georgetown County invites you to their Prayers and Pancakes devotional, held every fourth Saturday of each month at the Lewis Gregory Baha'i Institute, 1209 Williams Hill Road in Hemingway, South Carolina. 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We look forward to seeing you there.
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Even though he created us whole and perfect within, sometimes we feel like we're unfinished. And you're not. You still got a purpose. You still have something to do. That's why we're here, to help lift one another. And we're lifting you up at your afternoon groove. Your host, Dennis Rawls. Again, welcome to 90.9 FM, Radio Baha'i, WLGI. Mandisa, Unfinished. Young Chris is next with the tune When Tears Fall, and then Lenny Kravitz, Fly Away, right after that. Inspirational words just for you from the Baha'i Writings for you to think about and truly to consider. All majesty and glory, oh my God, and all dominion and light and grandeur and splendor be unto thee.

0: When you analyze some of the conversations today around global governance, very often we're starting with this premise that humanity consists of distinct units, mm-hmm. and each of these distinct units, they also have distinct interests. And so that then the purpose of global governance is to bring these distinct units together so that they can find mutual benefits. This notion of the oneness of humanity basically means that we don't think that humanity consists of distinct unit, but humanity is one single unit.
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These fruitless strifes, these ruinous wars shall pass away, and the most great peace shall come. 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

0: Love That by Terry Dexter. I'm Free at your afternoon groove. Your host, Dennis Rawls. Welcome as you're streaming at RadioBehind.us. Keep it right here. Some more commercial-free sounds is on its way. And I like that simply because when she sings that, it reminds me of the freedom of forgiveness. Sometimes you have to forgive others as well as forgive yourself. Just yesterday, I spoke about a young lady who I knew I ran into, and we were talking about that. And she said it was hard for her to forgive herself because a close friend of hers with children passed away right after they had an argument, not too long after they had that argument. And she felt so terrible. She never had a chance to tell her she was sorry. But through time, she was able to forgive herself through loving her kids. So free yourself, even though you may have done something, God forgives you. And I'm quite sure it's okay. We all make mistakes. Keep it right here after the devotion. Torrin Wells, Miracle, The Commodores with United in Love. Laid It Back right after that by Wine Wannins and Philip White. Don't go away. Keep it here to 90.9 FM, Radio Baha'i, WLGI.
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2: This is a News 13 Network weather update. I'm meteorologist Hannah Rahner. Temperatures are going to be nice and fall-like for today with low humidity and the sunshine is back. The highs will be around 76. It is going to be breezier, though, with winds gusting between 15 and 20 miles per hour with winds out of the northeast for today and cooler for tonight, upper 50s. 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
3: A moment in Baha'i history, October 6th. On October 6th, 1912, Abdu'l-Bahá addressed the First Unitarian Church of San Francisco. He spoke about the great divine educators who have appeared throughout history. He compared them to mirrors reflecting the same spiritual light. Though Moses, Christ, Muhammad, the Bab, Baha'u'llah, and other messengers appeared at different times and among different peoples, Abdu'l-Bahá taught that the divine source of their teachings is one. This principle, the oneness of religion, was one of the major themes of his journey through the West. Instead of seeing the world's religions as enemies competing against one another, he asked his audiences to recognize their common spiritual origin. In a San Francisco church, an Eastern religious figure was calling for a new understanding between the faiths of the world. And that is a moment in Baha'i history.
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1: Yeah. Y'all ready?

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0: this question of how society is advancing, the advancement of civilization, which the young people are at the fore. So like the principles of consultation, working together as a whole group.
1: Yeah.
0: And the thing in consultation is that when you have a group of people who are working together and they're looking at all the dimensions coherently, it's like I need help with my homework. Also, I need to study. I need to work with others, and we accompany each other. And when they face obstacles, they consult. And the consultation allows them to chart a path forward based on certain principles.
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Happy Tuesday to you, a little after 4 o'clock. I agree with you, Mr. Luke Bryan. Most people are good. We just got to look a little closer. Look with non-judging eyes, and you just might find a gem right before your eyes. Yeah. Host here, Dennis Ross. So glad you're with us in the middle of more great commercial-free music. We got Cleo Soul next with Fear, When You Fly, then SNV Someday. And to piggyback off of Most People Are Good, think of these words to help yourself to feel that way from the Baha'i writings, to think about it, to consider. Create in me a pure heart, O my God, and renew a tranquil conscience within me.

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And it reads, "The essence of wealth is love for me. Whoso loveth me is the possessor of all things. And he that loveth me not is indeed of the poor and needy." And that was the quote from the Baha'i Writings from 90.9 FM Radio Baha'i.

0: Cosmic Rhymes with Pray. Let's pray for one another every day. Let's pray for the USA and for the entire world. Music for Uplift here at your Afternoon Groove. Hello to you if you're just joining us. Thank you for stopping by. In the middle of more great commercial-free music, Dennis Rawls right here with you. So glad you're with us. After the devotion, Whitney Houston's You Were Loved. Blessing offer. We're going to try to squeeze that in a little bit after that. And we're going to try to keep loving you by sending you that peace and unity along with the love. So keep it here to 90.9 FM Radio Baha'i WLGI.
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2: This is a News 13 Network weather update. I'm meteorologist Hannah Rahner. Perfect fall-like weather as we go through the work week, with sunshine returning for today and temperatures staying nice and comfortable with low humidity. The highs for today will be in the upper 70s. It does get a little cooler for tonight, down into the mid-50s. And then nice weather returns, just a few degrees warmer tomorrow, around 80. 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

0: The same way the human body cannot be said to be healthy if any one of its organs is unwell, likewise, the human family cannot reach true prosperity for all if any one segment of the population is suffering. 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

I know you're singing that loud and proud, you 95ers, if you're just clocking out. You're singing Freedom. 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I know you're so happy you've conquered another workday today. We got Ebony Baskin's Conqueror coming up at next, and then Wayne Wonder, No Letting Go. And I got a words, or I feel like these words are wonderful words of protection for you as you're traveling from the Baha'i writings. Think of these words and consider this. Immeasurably exalted art thou, O Lord, protect us from what lieth in front of us and behind us, above our heads, on our right, on our left, below our feet, and every other side to which we are exposed.

0: in my community, the Baha'i faith is really transforming the way people think about women. We have also seen the women taking a higher role in their own communities, really being able to stand in front of people and to talk confidently, when previously they would just sit at the background. But now they've got courage to consult shoulder to shoulder with the men and really reach a lasting solution.
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Embrace the journey.

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O son of justice, whither can a lover go but to the land of his beloved? And what seeker findeth rest away from his heart's desire? To the true love, reunion is life, and separation is death. His breast is void of patience, and his heart hath no peace. A myriad lives he will forsake to hasten to the abode of his beloved. This was a quote from the Baha'i Writings on 90.9 FM, Radio Baha'i.

0: It may not be raining outside, but it's raining powerful music of inspiration right here at your afternoon groove. Thank you so much for tuning in on this day today. A beautiful October day for you to enjoy the music as you're streaming at RadioBahai.us with your host, Dennis Rawls, 90.9 FM Radio Bahai WLGI. That was Rihanna's Umbrella. Before that, Jill Scott did Blessed. Hopefully you feel blessed as you've been listening throughout the day with the Morning Mix with Ernie Torres, Midday Soul, myself with the Afternoon Groove. And coming up next in the next hour, T.J. Jones will be bringing you music of inspiration and love. And also, you'll be under the umbrella of wonderful music at your Jazz Connections on the weekend with your host, Dennis Rawls, 2 to 6. Join us. Listen to the rain of music, of jazz music, of different styles and different artists who are just simply fantastic to make you relax. After the devotion, L-O-V-E, Love, Melanie Fiona, John Legend's Wonder Woman, and after that, Angie Stone, Ain't No More Rain. Thank you so much again for stopping by your afternoon groove. And be blessed with the rest of this evening with success, no stress, and plenty of happiness.
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2: 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I'm meteorologist Evan Dorsett, and we have some very nice fall-like air on the way. Overnight, temperatures get down to the low 60s for most of us, and then tomorrow, highs get up to the mid to upper 70s with very comfortable levels of humidity and finally a return of some sunshine, and that very nice trend is going to stick around through much of this work week. 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
4: 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The Louis G. Gregory Bahá'í Institute continues to be a beacon of unity in education, reflecting the principles of the Bahá'í faith in action.
5: Information about the Bahá'í Faith in the U.S. is available on the web at Bahá'i.us. That's Bahá'i.us.
6: We would like to take a moment and share this brief devotion from the Bahá'í Sacred Writings with you. 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

0: while talking about the moral education, of course, the purpose, its purpose, not only about developing moral qualities of children, it's also about the relationships. The children learn how to build relationships among themselves as a human being, not only boys, girls, but as a human being. The Baha'i community educating the children, it is not only about the education, it is also about strengthening the family relationships, strengthening the family units.
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1: You can't know what to do, I think, unless you know what story you're a part of. And the insight we have from Baha'u'llah is that we are part of the story of the maturation of humanity. We're living in an age when humanity is destined to be united, to create a just, peaceful, prosperous society where everyone is a valued contributor and participant and beneficiary. And this will advance on and on and on into the reaches of time.
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your hands and praise him now. 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

0: When you analyze some of the conversations today around global governance, very often we're starting with this premise that humanity consists of distinct units, and each of these distinct units, they also have distinct interests. And so that then the purpose of global governance is to bring these distinct units together so that they can find mutual benefits. This notion of the oneness of humanity basically means that we don't think that humanity consists of distinct unit, but humanity is one single unit.
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1: This is a News 13 Network weather update. I'm meteorologist Evan Dorsett, and we have some very nice fall-like air on the way. Overnight, temperatures dropping down to the upper 50s for most of us, and then highs only getting up to the mid to upper 70s tomorrow with low humidity, and then finally the return of some sunshine. Rain chances throughout this week seem to be minimal, if any at all. 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

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I speak blessings of health, blessings of peace. To my brothers and sisters all around the world, especially those in South Africa, struggling with AIDS.

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0: we must look at the global governance from the lens of the oneness of humanity and see as one organic system, what kind of interdependence do we actually have between each other, right? The whole global body of humanity has got, yes, indeed, very diverse parts of it. We don't look the same. 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That's what we need. This is our collective aspiration. So what kind of governance would enable us to do that?
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1: This is a News 13 Network weather update. I'm meteorologist Evan Dorsett, and we have some very nice fall-like air on the way. Overnight, temperatures get down to the low 60s for most of us, and then tomorrow, highs get up to the mid to upper 70s with very comfortable levels of humidity and finally a return of some sunshine, and that very nice trend is going to stick around through much of this work week. 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

0: way, I just love Radio Baha'i. 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Nothing like Baha'i. Baha'i now.
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